0: Keeping it real, son.
1: That's right.
0: The shining star. You're my shining star, girl. Yo.

as life goes on, I'm starting to learn more and more about responsibility. And I realize that everything I do is affecting the people around me. So I want to take this time out to apologize for things that I've done and things that haven't occurred yet. And things that they don't want to take responsibility for.